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Yeah, it's so easy not to care about what's right or what's wrong. 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
4: 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Don't forget Saturday, Flo-Bama, 11 a.m. to 6 p.m. I'm going to be there, Big Papa. Kicking off that college football Saturday. Going to be there all day, all the way till 6 o'clock. And about 6:30, then we got Kirby up at Flo-Bama. So you got Kirby from The Voice Saturday night. But Saturday all day, it's college football, and we're going to have a big time. Prizes, contests, giveaways, and all the big college games on the big screen. So plan on being out there with me. Come by and say, hey, at Flo-Bama this Saturday.

0: Trace Atkins, Tracy Lawrence, and Miranda Lambert. Bad boys and bad girls of country music stacked up three in a row in the middle of this seven-song superset.
1: Turn it up, song. All right, boys. This is her favorite song. You know that, right? So we play it good and loud. She might get up and dance again. Oh, she put her beard down. Here she comes. Left, left, left.

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Five down and two to go here in this seven-song superset on WLAY 100.1 FM. It's your Big Papa, Michael Shane Wright, cruising on through this Wednesday night, making our way to midnight together. We got Lone Star and Johnny Paycheck to wrap it up.

0: WLAY 100.1 is sending you to Music City. Be tuned in this Friday, September 25th. Yes, this Friday is 925. Get it? Yeah, the perfect day for our Dolly Parton Music City giveaway. This Friday, when you hear any Dolly Parton song during the 4, 5, 6, 7, and 8 p.m. hours, be the first caller and score 2 tickets to the Country Music Hall of Fame and Museum to see the legendary Dolly exhibit up close. 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
1: Well, I ain't afraid of dying. 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

let me remind you that coming up this Friday, I'm going to be on the air all day from 3 p.m. to midnight. It's a little extra time because it's a special 925, September 25th. It's a Dolly Day, and we're going to be giving away tickets to the Country Music Hall of Fame Dolly exhibit. 4 o'clock, 5 o'clock, 6 o'clock, 7 o'clock, and 8 o'clock. That's five pairs of tickets that we're going to be giving away. And then at 9 o'clock, we'll be giving away, having a drawing from those winners. And that drawing is going to get us, or get somebody, a prize pack, including two nights stay up there in Nashville and dinner for two at the True Food Kitchen. So it's going to be a great

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2: 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Hey, I want to make y'all aware, October 3rd, that's coming up. 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That's $10 off. It's a great deal. It's from your friends here at WLAY-FM. It's from our friends at Walker Ranch. And the money they make over there at that fall festival goes to the Children's Museum of the Shoals, which is a wonderful, wonderful charitable organization. My friend Kimberly DeLape runs that place. So, y'all, just plan on going to the Walker Ranch Fall Festival. Like I said, it kicks off October 3rd, runs all the way through Halloween. It's one of the best around. 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

Tina McBride, My Baby Loves Me is up. And then we got Don Williams, we got Billy Dean, and there'll be more after that. Stay with me here at WLAY-FM 100.1. It's Michael Shane Wright, your big papa, your buddy, your compadre, going with you, sitting in this shotgun seat riding all night with you till midnight.

Well, that was Laurie Morgan and Rascal Flatts kicking off this seven-song superset. We're not done. We got five more to go. Right now, we got three stacked up back to back to back. March.

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And I watched him burn himself up on bourbon and speed. But I was smarter than most, and I could choose. Learn to talk like a man on the 6 o'clock news.

0: Well, that was Billy Dean wrapping up those three in a row in the middle of our seven-song superset. But we're not done. Oh, no, no, no, friends. We got Reba McEntire to wrap it up with The Night the Lights Went Out in Georgia. But first, it's my buddy, Emma Zink, with Unapology.
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0: WLAY 100.1 is sending you to Music City. Be tuned in this Friday, September 25th. Yes, this Friday is 925. Get it? Yeah, the perfect day for our Dolly Parton Music City giveaway. This Friday, when you hear any Dolly Parton song during the 4, 5, 6, 7, and 8 p.m. hours, be the first caller and score 2 tickets to the Country Music Hall of Fame and Museum to see the legendary Dolly exhibit up close. 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

saw the old man's face. Front page obituary, he was a millionaire. He left his fortune to some guy he barely knew. His kids were mad as hell, but me, I'm doing well. And I drive by today to just say thanks and pray. And I left a six-pack right there on his grave. And I said,

That's when she walked in. I said, I'm sorry, but we're closed. She said, I know, but I'm afraid I left my purse

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1: Tomorrow, Throwback Thursday, and some of our favorites, Diamond Rio. 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And we're prepping up for Friday, which is going to be our Dolly Day, 9 to 5. 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

Sawyer Brown and Travis Tritt help us wrap up the seven-song superset on WLAY 100.1 FM. It's Michael Shane Wright, your big papa. We're going all the way to midnight together. Hang out with me.

0: 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Be tuned in this Friday, September 25th. Yes, this Friday is 925. Get it? Yeah, the perfect day for our Dolly Parton Music City giveaway. 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
1: Wynonna kicks off 10 o'clock hour on WLAY 100.1 FM. You hear that voice of that young lady pitching Big Papa there just a second ago? That's Millie. Millie works here at the station, and you know what? Millie just had a baby. This one goes out to you, Millie, because you, there ain't no one else on earth like you, baby.

It's my buddy Marty Raven and the band Shenandoah with that big, gigantic hit, Two Dozen Roses. You know, Shenandoah's management has offices right here in the building with us, and we get to see them, and they were over here just the other day. And, man, I tell you what, it's such a joy to see how Shenandoah has had such a great 40th anniversary year. Great things on the horizon for them. Looking forward to seeing them in October at the Ryman. Y'all better plan on going. We're going to be giving away some tickets for that here in a little bit, too. So hang out with us here on WLAY.

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It's Diamond Rio, Brad Paisley, Jody Messina. 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
3: 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It's almost 11 o'clock, but not quite yet. Hang in there with us. Michael Shane Wright, your Big Papa.

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3: Just a little bit after 11 o'clock here on your Wednesday night. You know what happens every night. I turn around and it's like, my goodness, how did it get to be 11 o'clock? It's your Big Papa here, Michael Shane Wright, cruising my way to midnight with you.

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3: 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It's your Big Papa, Michael Shane Wright. Getting close to midnight, but we've got a little ways to go still. Keep hanging out with us.

find me in my wigwam. I'll be beating on my tom-tom, pull out the pipe and smoke you some. 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

0: 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Be tuned in this Friday, September 25th. Yes, this Friday is 925. Get it? Yeah, the perfect day for our Dolly Parton Music City giveaway. 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

Clay Walker and Sammy Kershaw here on WLAY 100.1 FM. It's your Big Papa cruising all the way to midnight with you. That'll pretty well wrap it up for me. It's been a joy to be with you, closing out our Wednesday. But you know what? Tomorrow's Thursday, and guess what? We get to do it all over again. I'll see you right back here 7 p.m. tomorrow. Keep hanging out. It's your Big Papa saying see ya till tomorrow.

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I'm a little overweight and my logbook's way behind.

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Be tuned in this Friday, September 25th. Yes, this Friday is 925. Get it? Yeah, the perfect day for our Dolly Parton Music City giveaway. This Friday, when you hear any Dolly Parton song,

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1: Tomorrow, Throwback Thursday, and some of our favorites, Diamond Rio. We'll be talking about some of the great music over the years and even some new stuff they're doing. And we're prepping up for Friday, which is going to be our Dolly Day. Aw, 9 to 5. So we will catch you tomorrow. Big D and Bubba.
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4: Well, it was all that I could do.

Goodman wrote that song, and he told me it was the perfect country and western song. I wrote him back a letter and I told him it was not the perfect country and western song because he hadn't said anything at all about mama or trains or trucks or prison or getting drunk. Well, he sat down and wrote another verse to the song and he sent it to me, and after reading it, I realized that my friend had written the perfect country and western song, and I felt obliged to include it on this album. The last verse goes like this here.

0: 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Be tuned in this Friday, September 25th. Yes, this Friday is 925. Get it? Yeah, the perfect day for our Dolly Parton Music City giveaway. 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
1: Tomorrow, Throwback Thursday, and some of our favorites, Diamond Rio. 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And we're prepping up for Friday, which is going to be our Dolly Day, 9 to 5. So we will catch you tomorrow, Big D and Bubba.
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0: September 25th. Yes, this Friday is 925. Get it? Yeah, the perfect day for our Dolly Parton Music City giveaway. 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

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He was looking for a soul to steal. He was in a bind because he was way behind and he was willing to make a deal. When he came across this young man sewing on a fiddle and playing it hot, and the devil jumped up on a hickory stump and said, "Boy, let me tell you what. I guess you didn't know it, but I'm a fiddle player too. And if you'd care to take a dare, I'll make a bet with you. 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

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Johnny said, "Devil, just come on back if you ever want to try again. 'Cause I told you once, you son of..."

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1: Tomorrow, Throwback Thursday, and some of our favorites, Diamond Rio. We'll be talking about some of the great music over the years and even some new stuff they're doing. And we're prepping up for Friday, which is going to be our Dolly Day. Aw, 9 to 5. So we will catch you tomorrow. Big D and Bubba.
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0: 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Be tuned in this Friday, September 25th. Yes, this Friday is 925. Get it? Yeah, the perfect day for our Dolly Parton Music City giveaway. 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
1: Good Thursday morning. I'm Jeff Rowland at the Shoals Insider News Desk. Here's what's trending this hour in Shoals area news. A company from Minnesota that will be bringing 40 jobs to Muscle Shoals, Midwest Steel Company, will be doing business in Muscle Shoals as Midwest Steel and Supply. They have announced plans to build the distribution and processing center at Shoals Research Airpark in Muscle Shoals. The average wage, according to the announcement, was $25.08 per hour. A spokesperson for the Economic Development Authority here in the Shoals area said the company will be cutting and processing down to size steel and aluminum plates and bars. The Economic Development Authority board on Tuesday unanimously recommended dedicating incentives from the Shoals Development Fund toward the project. The city of Muscle Shoals voted on Monday and approved a 10-year property tax abatement and a one-time sales and use tax abatement toward the project. Members of the Florence City School Board have approved the purchase of a $325,000 parcel of property for possible future expansion. The property is located at 846 Mars Hill Road. It's adjacent to Florence High School and directly next to the baseball and softball fields. Back in March, board members approved a contract with Volkert to conduct a facility survey. You're up to date? That's what's trending this hour in Shoals Area News. I'm Jeff Rowland at the Shoals Insider News Desk, your news authority.
2: For Yellowhammer News, I'm Elizabeth Kramer. Major changes coming to the Alabama Independent School Association. The Board of Trustees for the AISA has voted to eliminate all athletics from member schools. WSFA reports that the change would be effective for the 2027-28 school year. Currently, 108 schools are under the AISA structure, comprising more than 240 teams and individuals combined. Some of these athletes could be absorbed into the Alabama High School Athletic Association. The future for others is uncertain. An Alabama native now sits on the federal bench in Texas. Montgomery native Kaysten Miller Mitchell, who previously served as Alabama's Assistant Solicitor General, has been confirmed as a U.S. District Judge for the Northern District of Texas. She will sit in the Dallas Division. Mitchell was nominated by President Donald Trump on May 11th and noted her defense of the Second Amendment and religious liberty. Alabama Attorney General Steve Marshall seeks to change voter qualifications. Marshall has filed a 26-state brief to the U.S. Supreme Court, arguing for states' constitutional authority to set and enforce voter qualifications. The brief argues that the National Voter Registration Act permits states to use their own voter registration forms to require proof of citizenship to register, and that states can remove non-citizens from their voter rolls whenever they are discovered. Former Auburn basketball head coach Bruce Pearl will be in Huntsville next week for a program focused on substance abuse, mental health, and common challenges that young people face. The Game Plan for Success event is scheduled for 6:30 p.m. September 30th at the U.S. Space and Rocket Center. I'm Elizabeth Kramer. 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
4: Well, welcome yesterday with all the clouds. Today we've got more clouds. We're going to have some drizzle out there through the morning commute. Then we should see the clouds break up into the afternoon. High temperatures upper 70s, so another below normal temperature day. No real chance of rain into the weekend. Our next big chance will come by the middle of next week. But for your weekend plans, we're looking good. Highs in the 80s, overnight lows in the 50s.

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3: 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Planet Earth. I'm your announcer, David Angel. It's time to turn them up and wake up the world. 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
3: Welcome back, everybody. It's nice to have you here with us today. All right. We got Diamond Rio dropping by a little bit later on. I'm so excited. I haven't seen these guys in a while. And apparently they have new music out. And yep. We get to talk about the older stuff because this is the 35th anniversary of
4: Meet in the Middle.
3: Meet in the Middle.
4: That's their biggest hit.
3: Crazy.
5: It's their first number one.
3: What?
5: They're interesting. They've gone through like a couple of different. They have a really interesting history of how they started, and they don't have the same.
3: Well, weren't they
5: members.
3: Like the amusement park band for a
5: Opryland.
3: While? For
5: Opryland. Yeah. And in fact, they were named after the ride that they were playing next to, like the this was like the River Mountain Rampage Boys or something.
3: I park next to a fire hydrant every day. It's fire hydrant guy.
5: Right. It's pretty much
3: Whoa.
5: The same thing.
3: All right. So Diamond Rio going to be joining us a little bit later on this Throwback Thursday. Plus, we're going to pull out the record player.
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2: Now the latest from the WAFF 48 First Alert weather team.
3: Well, welcome yesterday with all the clouds. Today we've got more clouds. We're going to have some drizzle out there through the morning commute. Then we should see the clouds break up into the afternoon. High temperatures upper 70s, so another below normal temperature day. No real chance of rain into the weekend. Our next big chance will come by the middle of next week. But for your weekend plans, we're looking good. Highs in the 80s, overnight lows in the 50s. I'm WAFF 48 First Alert Chief Meteorologist Brad Travis with your forecast.
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1: Hey there, good morning. What's happening?
3: Hi, I was wondering if you guys take song requests.
1: We yep. do not.
2: No, I do. I nope. do. I take them. I keep them. I collect them.
1: Yeah.
3: I would love to hear one of you guys sing. That'd be awesome.
1: Okay. Yeah. What do you want to hear? We love to sing around here. What's your request?
3: Are you guys here? You guys here? Pickup man.
1: Joe Diffie.
3: Yes, sir.
1: You're new. I was a pickup
3: pretty
1: man.
3: Pretty good.
1: Do you know all the words to it? How far can you get? Here, wait a second, Bub. Yeah, we're pulling up Pickup Man karaoke. Let's see how far, or just a song. Let's see how far you go. You sound like you're a big Joe Diffie fan. You're a big talker. Let's see how well you do here. Hang on a second. Is this the song or karaoke?
4: Yeah, it's the song.
1: All right, it's the song. All right, sing along, sir.
5: Well, I got my first truck when I was 3.

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0: anybody with elderly parents and grandparents should do that. 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
4: Good Thursday morning. I'm Jeff Rowland at the Shoals Insider News Desk. Here's what's trending this hour in Shoals area news. A company from Minnesota that will be bringing 40 jobs to Muscle Shoals, Midwest Steel Company, will be doing business in Muscle Shoals as Midwest Steel and Supply. They have announced plans to build the distribution and processing center at Shoals Research Airpark in Muscle Shoals. The average wage, according to the announcement, was $25.08 per hour. A spokesperson for the Economic Development Authority here in the Shoals area said the company will be cutting and processing down to size steel and aluminum plates and bars. The Economic Development Authority board on Tuesday unanimously recommended dedicating incentives from the Shoals Development Fund toward the project.

0: Tech. The city of Muscle Shoals voted on Monday and approved a 10-year property tax abatement and a one-time sales and use tax abatement toward the project. Members of the Florence City School Board have approved the purchase of a $325,000 parcel of property for possible future expansion. The property is located at 846 Mars Hill Road. It's adjacent to Florence High School and directly next to the baseball and softball fields. Back in March, board members approved a contract with Volkert to conduct a facility survey. You're up to date? That's what's trending this hour in Shoals Area News. I'm Jeff Rowland at the Shoals Insider News Desk, your news authority.
1: From Yellowhammer News, good morning. I'm Scott Chambers. Alabama Senator Katie Britt is teaming up with Georgia Democrat Raphael Warnock to push for safeguards on automatic license plate readers. They are asking the Justice Department for guidance to prevent misuse of the cameras, including stalking and harassment. The Flock Network has more than 120,000 cameras in 49 states, and at least 50 officers nationwide have been accused of unauthorized use. Alabama's ban on vaping in public places takes effect October 1st. The new law mirrors the state's indoor smoking rules, covering stores, restaurants, stadiums, and schools. State Health Officer Scott Harris calls it a win for public health. Businesses and individuals can be fined for violations. Auburn University has moved into the nation's top 100. Yellowhammer's Elizabeth Kramer reports.
2: According to the newest U.S. News and World Report Best Colleges ranking, the University on the Plains rises to number 100 overall, number 46 among public universities, and the top ranked in Alabama. Several undergraduate programs also received special marks. Supply chain management, business analytics both rank at number 13, with accounting and supply chain management being ranked at number 17 nationally. For Yellowhammer News, I'm Elizabeth Kramer.
1: Fall weather is finally settling in across Alabama. The National Weather Service says today will be mostly sunny, with highs in the low 80s across north and central Alabama, with upper 80s along the Gulf Coast. A slight chance of morning showers linger in central Alabama. Tonight, expect lows in the low 60s. I'm Scott Chambers. 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
3: Now the latest from the WAFF 48 First Alert weather team.
4: Well, welcome yesterday with all the clouds. Today we've got more clouds. We're going to have some drizzle out there through the morning commute. Then we should see the clouds break up into the afternoon. High temperatures upper 70s, so another below normal temperature day. No real chance of rain into the weekend. Our next big chance will come by the middle of next week. But for your weekend plans, we're looking good. Highs in the 80s, overnight lows in the 50s. I'm WAFF 48 First Alert Chief Meteorologist Brad Travis with your forecast.
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2: That's impressive.
3: Is it? I got on it for an hour.
2: Dude, it is.
3: And demolished it.
2: He demolished
3: it.
2: The
3: demons I'm fighting.
2: How can that not be impressive? 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
1: All right. Well, that's impressive.
3: That's it, guys.
1: All right. All right.
2: Thank you. That's Bye, it. High score guy.
1: All right.
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4: Now the latest from the WAFF 48 First Alert weather team.
5: Well, welcome yesterday with all the clouds. Today we've got more clouds. We're going to have some drizzle out there through the morning commute. Then we should see the clouds break up into the afternoon. High temperatures upper 70s, so another below normal temperature day. No real chance of rain into the weekend. Our next big chance will come by the middle of next week. But for your weekend plans, we're looking good. Highs in the 80s, overnight lows in the 50s. I'm WAFF 48 First Alert Chief Meteorologist Brad Travis with your forecast.
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5: Diamond Rio. 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
7: What's happening, What's up?
5: Jimmy Olander and Daniel Williams joining us.
6: Are you the only two that care about this band?
5: Yeah, what's up?
8: What have you heard?
7: Well, we've heard some things.
6: Anytime you guys like, hey, Diamond Rio's come by, it's always you.
5: Yeah.
6: It's always you two.
5: Yeah.
9: That's because we're cool, man.
6: Yeah, you are.
5: All right. Marty's no fun to talk to, so I'm glad you guys are here anyway.
6: Speaking of, we are going to hear his voice, though. So we're going to go ahead and play this. It's brand new music from Diamond Rio.
10: For sale sign in the neighbor's lot. He's upside down and the price just dropped. He's overtime and a second job.

0: You know, we haven't done anything in a long time, and we've got two brand new band members, right?
1: Yeah, you so like Micah, her and him?
0: Micah Swinesburg and Carson McKee have joined the band. And, you know, when I talked to those guys early on, what do you want to do here at Diamond Rio? And they're like, we would like to. Micah was specific. He says, I want to cut my drums where Mike Clute records them, and it's released. And Carson wanted to do recording, and she wanted to write. So it's like, you know, we'd been kind of on the couch there, phone it in on the road a little bit.
1: Yeah.
0: And then all of a sudden it's time to go to work. And it's, I think it's been a really good time for us, for the energy of the band.
2: Yeah.
0: And having new material.
2: It changes things. It kind of gets you out of your normal routine. Yeah. Because it's easy. I mean, even with us, we have to switch things up every now and then just to not get stale.
3: Absolutely.
0: Yeah. And you know how we create our records a lot of times, you know, it's one person at a time, and you know, I'll try to, you know, put some sort of guitar lick that's not derivative of what I've done in the past. And so we had to go learn our record, you know, when we were done with that. Yeah, it was ridiculous.
1: Diamond Rio, they're joining us. We'll talk more with the boys on the way. Hang on.
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5: This is Jerry Ray coming to you from First Southern Baptist Church in Muscle Shoals. Today is a brand new day. One, we call a musician's last song his swan's song. It comes from the ancient belief that swans sing beautifully just before they die. Swans normally make no musical sounds at all, but there is evidence that some emit unusual musical notes when they're near death. Behaviors often change when death is near. Priorities are adjusted, attitudes mellow. Death has a way of setting our feet back in the real world. But you should remember, Jesus is the God of life, but he's also Lord over death. He swallowed up death in victory. Perhaps we'd all do well to let our swan song be a chorus of prayer and praise to the Lord of life and death.
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2: Diamond Rio, I've been doing this for a long time. We're talking about the 35th
3: anniversary. 35 years!
2: I'm sure you guys love it when people bring that up. But 35-year anniversary of Meet in the Middle. You guys ever have – you've got so many songs. Do you have people who come up to you and you realize that they have misheard the lyric of a song and you're like, actually, that's not what the lyric is at all?
4: Well – I tell you what, I've been set up in radio interviews a lot with, you know, it's the morning zoo and you got the wacky guy back there and they've always got this question. I got this question for you. What's it going to be? You know, and is Meet in the Middle really about a sandwich?
2: And oh, wow.
4: Like, you know, and they're ready for this great thing.
2: Man, hey,
4: and
2: Jim, I want to make
5: fun of this, but that's something I would ask.
4: My answer is always yes.
2: Yeah. I want to apologize on behalf of radio and dopey morning shows.
3: I can't tell you how many radio stations say, hey, man, I love that new song of yours, Meet Me in the Middle. And it's like, dude, there ain't a me anywhere in there.
4: Yeah, that one's in 5/4 time.
3: Yeah, that's in 5/4.

0: I don't know what that means, but okay. You got EPs coming out in November, so four songs. Also, check out America Works. It is out now, and there's a little Easter egg in that song. Bobby, should we...
1: We just played the song a while ago, but yeah, for those of you who may have or may not have heard it... When America
0: Did you catch what that was? We didn't. Jimmy was like, did y'all hear that? We're like, no. Listen. Let's talk about America, and I'm going to say it one more time. Star Spangled Banner. Jimmy, you do know that all that stuff's wasted, right? Because we don't know.
1: No one. We have to call it out and tell everybody what to listen for.
0: And I know you're so proud of it.
2: Feeling so much love with you guys today. Thank you.
1: Your hard work is appreciated, but sometimes...
2: Working my fingers to the bone here.
1: I'm just saying, sometimes you have to tell people. Sometimes Easter eggs are great, but if they're too hard to find,
0: and no one's ever going to say
1: it. It's like R2-D2 and C-3PO and the hieroglyphics in Raiders of the Lost Ark. Nobody sees them unless they point them out.
0: Wait, what?
3: Say it again. What was that?
1: R2-D2 and C-3PO are in the hieroglyphics in Egypt or whatever in the background in Raiders of the Lost Ark.
0: Shut up.
4: Well, I'm going to watch that.
1: Are you serious? You don't see it unless you know what to look for.
0: See?
2: So you and I are both geeks. That's what you're saying.
1: And the Starship Enterprise is also in there as well.
0: Things that we've learned.
1: That stuff is in there.
0: Jimmy Olander, Dana Williams, Diamond Rio. Thank you, boys. You can find out more about them. Just Google them up. Go see them in concert. They're pretty good. You're going to love them. Diamond Rio, everyone.
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1: Good Thursday morning. I'm Jeff Rowland at the Shoals Insider News Desk. Here's what's trending this hour in Shoals area news. A company from Minnesota that will be bringing 40 jobs to Muscle Shoals, Midwest Steel Company, will be doing business in Muscle Shoals as Midwest Steel and Supply. They have announced plans to build the distribution and processing center at Shoals Research Airpark in Muscle Shoals. The average wage, according to the announcement, was $25.08 per hour. A spokesperson for the Economic Development Authority here in the Shoals area said the company will be cutting and processing down to size steel and aluminum plates and bars. The Economic Development Authority board on Tuesday unanimously recommended dedicating incentives from the Shoals Development Fund toward the project. The city of Muscle Shoals voted on Monday and approved a 10-year property tax abatement and a one-time sales and use tax abatement toward the project. Members of the Florence City School Board have approved the purchase of a $325,000 part.

0: parcel of property for possible future expansion. The property is located at 846 Mars Hill Road. It's adjacent to Florence High School and directly next to the baseball and softball fields. Back in March, board members approved a contract with Volkert to conduct a facility survey. You're up to date? That's what's trending this hour in Shoals Area News. I'm Jeff Rowland at the Shoals Insider News Desk, your news authority.
1: From Yellowhammer News, good morning. I'm Scott Chambers. Alabama's average weekly wages hit record highs in the month of August. New state data shows wages reached $1,187.71 a week. That's up $72.61 from a year ago. The unemployment rate held steady at 3.4%. Leisure and hospitality added the most jobs over the year, followed by professional and business services. The Rocket City Trash Pandas are Southern League champions for the first time in franchise history. The Trash Pandas clinched the title by beating the Biloxi Shuckers 3-1 on Wednesday night. The Trash Pandas are AA affiliates of the Los Angeles Angels. It's the club's first league championship. A major change is coming to the Alabama Independent School Association. Yellowhammer's Elizabeth Kramer reports.
2: The Board of Trustees for the AISA has voted to eliminate all athletics from member schools. WSFA reports that the change would be effective for the 2027-28 school year. Currently, 108 schools are under the AISA structure. Some of these athletes could be absorbed into the Alabama High School Athletic Association. The future for others is uncertain. For Yellowhammer News, I'm Elizabeth Kramer.
1: Birmingham City Schools is expanding wearable emergency alert badges to adults at 15 more campuses. 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District officials say the badges give employees a faster way to alert first responders and to protect students. I'm Scott Chambers. You are listening to Yellowhammer News.
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4: Well, welcome yesterday with all the clouds. Today we've got more clouds. We're going to have some drizzle out there through the morning commute. Then we should see the clouds break up into the afternoon. High temperatures upper 70s, so another below normal temperature day. No real chance of rain into the weekend. Our next big chance will come by the middle of next week. But for your weekend plans, we're looking good. Highs in the 80s, overnight lows in the 50s. I'm WAFF 48 First Alert Chief Meteorologist Brad Travis with your forecast.
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1: So we have a lady on the phone who's been trying to get in touch with us for a while. She has a question about Riley Green. So what's the question?
3: Okay. I've been talking to him.
2: Oh, you have?
3: Well, I finally fell in love with him.
2: You and Riley Green are having a love affair.
1: Oh, wow.
3: I'm trying, at least.
2: Okay, so we have to break some really bad news to you. This has been going on for a long time with multiple different, not just country stars, but celebrities in general, whether it's an influencer or an actor or actress. That's not really them. It is a scam.
1: Yeah, it's not Riley.
3: I was just thinking that. And let me talk to his manager last night.
1: Okay.
3: Over to getting his card to meet him and greet him for $600.
2: First of all, you and Riley were in love, he wouldn't charge you to meet him.
1: Oh, well, sad. Look at Dr. Phil over here.

0: That's so, right, Bubba.
1: So yeah, you didn't actually give them money, did you?
2: No.
0: Okay,
2: no.
0: Good.
1: Okay, right. They don't have your credit card information or anything like that?
2: No.
0: Okay, good.
1: Bank account?
2: No.
1: Router numbers?
2: No.
1: All right, I mean, this is
0: Amazon gift card.
1: Yeah, I mean, this is very important.
0: Your Netflix login.
1: Yeah, don't give them anything. It's not really Riley. And I hate being the one telling you this because I know it feels real. Yeah. But it's called catfishing, and these people are catfishing you.
2: Oh, yes.
0: Okay.
2: I have been done that way several times.
1: Yeah.
0: Okay.
1: Yeah. So right. Just, you know, if it, and I always go back to this, if it feels too good to be true, like, wow, Riley Green is in love with me, it's probably too good to be true. And they're not reaching out to you on their secret private mega account that no one knows about or whatever. It's a scam. And I'm only saying this not even to you, but to anybody listening, because we have 17 listeners who right now, this very moment, could be going through the same thing. If this is happening in your life, it's not really Lainey Wilson who is loving on you.
0: Wait, what?
1: I know.
0: All right, so you need to go to the beach, go to the ocean, throw your phone in it, and live your life.
2: Yeah.
0: All right, girl, hang in there. All right, you listen. All right. Up. You call us if which anybody asks.
2: Which one are you single?
1: Big D.
0: Bubba, stop it, Riley. Riley is.
1: Riley's single.
0: All right, we're going. Bye.
2: Bye.
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6: Well, welcome yesterday with all the clouds. Today we've got more clouds. We're going to have some drizzle out there through the morning commute. Then we should see the clouds break up into the afternoon. High temperatures upper 70s, so another below normal temperature day. No real chance of rain into the weekend. Our next big chance will come by the middle of next week. But for your weekend plans, we're looking good. Highs in the 80s, overnight lows in the 50s. I'm WAFF 48 First Alert Chief Meteorologist Brad Travis with your forecast.
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3: This part of the show is brought to you by Whatnot. Whatnot is really interesting.
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3: Bobby, got any good dating stories lately?
4: The one from yesterday, I mean, I don't know if it's good. I showed up for a date, and I was in shorts, and she said that I didn't put out the effort.
3: Oh.
4: Yeah, I was like,
3: Did you have a shirt on?
4: Yes.
3: Well, what are you talking about?
4: I had shoes.
3: Shoes?
4: I had shirt.
3: Come on.
4: I had a haircut.
3: Deodorant.
4: I had deodorant. I smelled nice. Man. I did all the things. Brushed my teeth. The whole thing. I was
3: shorts.
4: Set. I wore shorts, and apparently I didn't realize that if you go even to

0: We're the legendary 100.1 WLAY.
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1: What's the thing you're excited about, Bubba?
2: I'm trying to get on this thing, but it's behind a paywall. Man, I hate a paywall. It's an article somebody sent me a link to, and it says, aging isn't necessary. This molecular biologist, Bill Andrews, claims that he's going to cure aging in 3 years with some kind of telomere lengthening pill that is going to slow or reverse aging.
3: Is there a peptide in it?
2: I don't
3: Everybody
2: know.
3: Everybody talking about peptides. That's all I hear. Peptides are slow in aging.
2: I don't
3: People
2: know.
3: People buying their $4 peptides.
2: And what is a peptide anyway?
3: I don't know. All I know is TikTok's telling me I should buy it so I can look youthful and not get old. That's it. Peptides.
2: I wonder if this
3: everywhere.
2: Has anything to do. I don't know. But I'm looking at this and I keep trying to. You know how like you. There used to be pages. Remember the 12-foot ladder?
1: Yeah, is that not around anymore?
2: No, they no.
1: Oh, they get
2: so,
1: rid of that?
2: Yeah, the New York Times got real upset with them because they were able to get around the paywall.
1: There was a website that you could go to and put a URL in it. It would get you past all
2: yeah,
1: that.
2: Yeah, their whole thing was you build a 10-foot wall, we'll have a 12-foot ladder.
1: Yeah.
2: And it was awesome. So it was a great little thing.
3: Clever
2: girl.
1: What if you could ask like an AI, like, oh yeah, hey, can you tell me what this is? I mean, if it's on that, it's on something else, too.
3: Right.
1: You just Google the doctor's name.
2: I did. I Googled the doctor's name, and I Googled all the stuff, and it's the
3: article. What's this guy's name? What's the doctor's name?
2: Bill Andrews.
3: So did Bill Andrews just create the best clickbait ever to get people to pay?
1: That's
3: maybe
1: right.
3: He's not a scientist at all.
2: Oh,
3: he's
2: maybe
3: just
2: he's
3: really
2: a popular
3: smart
2: mechanics.
3: Financial guy.
2: Yeah, maybe. Let's see. I'm just going to ask AI just to see what happens. Hi, Sexy Grok. What is the word about this Dr. Bill Andrews replacing and getting rid of aging? Is this a real thing?
4: Yeah, Bill Andrews is a real molecular biologist. He helped discover the human telomerase gene back in the 90s at Geron. And he runs Sierra Sciences in Reno, chasing exactly that, turning aging into something you can switch off. His pitch right now is a pill that reactivates telomerase so your cells keep rebuilding those protective caps instead of running out.
2: Okay, well, this is good. This is really good.
1: Right. Holy cow. Wow, yeah. So.
2: The point is, I know that's very snoozeworthy, but the point is we might not be aging in the future. Aging may be a thing of the past. What?
1: Okay, man.
3: We're all going to die.
2: Look, everybody said 20 years ago, man, if they'd only invent a fat pill or a skinny pill, and they did. They invented a skinny pill. So what are you guys laughing about this aging thing for?
1: I'm laughing at you. I'm not laughing at that. I'm laughing at you.
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2: 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No, don't play the jingle. Please, I told you. No, it's the worst.
3: It's the worst. It's...
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4: Comparing songs played side by side.
6: There you go.
3: That was Squid Game.
6: I feel way better now.
2: So Squid Game.
6: See, I've never seen Squid Game, so I'm not weirded out by it.
2: Jason Aldean, Anytime Soon.
6: Okay.
2: It's the beginning, it's the very start of the song, so play that. I also want to see if you... Oh. Already know. And Mr. Ronnie... Oh. Sounds just like it. Ronnie Milsap.
6: Stranger in My House?
2: Yeah.
6: Okay, let's go back to the beginning of the Jason Aldean song. Now I'm going to mix in Stranger in My House. They're both playing at the same time.
2: Yeah, we know, Bob. Thank you. So my eyes are going cross-eyed. Yeah, that's a good catch. Thank you, Glenda.
7: Trying to put us on ice, a couple shots at a time.
2: May I say, Jason's great. Jason will tell you, listen to Ronnie Milsap before you listen to him. Ronnie Milsap has so many different ways that he does music.
6: Like styles? Yeah.
2: Styles, yeah. So he's got this, and then he's got, like, things that sound like 50s, like, soccer. Just pull up
6: some.
2: Yeah,
6: I'm going to just...
2: Yeah, no, dude. You sit around a fire pit? I don't drink beer, but... I would for them.
6: I'll drink your beer.
7: I thumb away from L.A. back to Knoxville.
2: How long do you think it takes to hitchhike from L.A.
7: Found
2: to Knoxville?
7: Out those bright lights safe where
2: weeks.
7: I've been
6: 7 years. Oh.
2: Yeah?
6: My mom used to have this cassette.
2: All right.
6: Is this, it was almost like a song or whatever?
2: Look, it's got strings in it. And then you get to something else, and it's like, it sounds like a 19. Like, I mean,
6: let's go.
2: So
6: time
2: talented.
6: To do the freeze, everybody.
2: He's such a talent, man. And I'll tell you, when we have artists that come in and we kind of talk behind the scenes about just music and stuff like that, everyone loves Ronnie Milsap.
7: You can walk out on me tonight.
2: And I'll tell you something else about him. When you take a picture with Ronnie, what's he say?
6: 49.
2: Is it 49?
6: 49 or 20? No, 29.
2: 29. So we're getting ready to take a picture with Ronnie Milsap. We're geeking out because we're huge fans. We're on his side. We're getting ready to take a picture, and he goes, 29. And we're like, what? He goes, you say 29 because when you say 29, it puts your mouth in the right place for a good smile. And we go, oh, okay, you try it again.
6: More so than cheese, by the way.
2: 29. Did y'all try it in traffic?
6: 29. Yeah. Yeah, it's weird.
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1: So it's come to light that Bubba has been eating.
2: Bubba?
1: What?
2: I just can't, man.
1: You're such a goof. I love you so much. It's come to our attention that canned biscuits were on sale. There was a BOGO, and so he bought a bunch. And so
3: there
1: that's
3: was a
1: what,
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1: He says, I've been gaining weight. I've been eating these biscuits. And Carson goes, well, they're 180 calories a piece. He goes, well, I've been eating two a day. We're like, well, I mean, that's not terrible. He goes, no, I'm two cans a day. I've been eating two.
2: So there's eight servings per can.
1: Someone do the math, please. Uh-huh. All right, there's eight in each.
2: Yes,
1: that's 16.
3: So it's like 1,360 calories. How many calories? Two.
1: How many calories you say are in each?
3: 180. Times eight is like 800 plus.
1: So
3: it's around 2,600 calories a day.
1: 2,880.
2: Oh, wow. So
1: 2,800 calories.
2: That's before I do anything.
1: Just in biscuits.
2: Oh.
3: I love this life for you, though.
2: What's a hot dog? Because, like, for each biscuit.
1: Wait, you add hot dogs, too?
2: Yeah, I add hot dogs.
1: Oh, my God. You're living on the edge.
2: String cheese on top of that.
1: Oh, golly. That
3: string cheese, you're about 90 calories.
1: Golly. Yeah, you're all right there. 600-pound life. All right, so for hot dogs, it's 180 calories. How many of those are you eating?
2: Let's see. So four.
3: Four? Okay.
2: Four.
3: I'm not meaning to shame. I have my own struggles with food. Four hot dogs plus 16 biscuits.
1: And string cheese. Wait a second. String cheese calories. Hang on a second. Someone at Google's going, I don't know what's going on over there. String cheese calories.
2: The Google people looking at your searches.
1: And how many? Okay. String cheese. That's not.
4: You feel judged four, because they're doing math?
1: 90 calories.
2: Four. So I get four of those.
1: Four times 90 is 360.
3: 360.
1: What was the
3: 2880 you said?
1: Plus 2880.
3: And plus, how were the hot dogs? Were they like close to 200 a pop?
1: Yeah, they're
3: yeah. Throw 800 on there.
4: Is the bread included in that?
3: Well, it's a biscuit.
1: It's the biscuits. Oh, he's using the biscuits as this bread.
2: Yeah, that is the bread.
1: And then how many of those breads? Four.
2: The biscuits?
3: The hot dog.
1: 2, 4, 6, 8.
3: He's doing 16 biscuits.
1: 4,040 calories.
3: Oh, I got Michael Phelps
1: day.
3: Over here.
2: I didn't realize. I mean, I thought I was going to be. Dude, it's just literally biscuits and hot dogs.
1: And string cheese.
2: Oh.
1: Gaining weight from that? How many Weight Watcher points is that?
0: 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Big D and Bubba will be right back.
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6: Good Thursday morning. I'm Jeff Rowland at the Shoals Insider News Desk. Here's what's trending this hour in Shoals area news. A company from Minnesota that will be bringing 40 jobs to Muscle Shoals, Midwest Steel Company, will be doing business in Muscle Shoals as Midwest Steel and Supply. They have announced plans to build the distribution and processing center at Shoals Research Airpark in Muscle Shoals. The average wage, according to the announcement, was $25.08 per hour. A spokesperson for the Economic Development Authority here in the Shoals area said the company will be cutting and processing down to size steel and aluminum plates and bars. The Economic Development Authority Board on Tuesday unanimously recommended dedicating incentives from the Shoals Development Fund toward the project. The City of Muscle Shoals voted on Monday and approved a 10-year property tax abatement and a one-time sales and use tax abatement toward the project. Members of the Florence City School Board have approved the purchase of a $325,000 parcel of property for possible future expansion. The property is located at 846 Mars Hill Road. It's adjacent to Florence High School and directly next to the baseball and softball fields. Back in March, board members approved a contract with Volkert to conduct a facility survey.

0: Hey, you're up to date? That's what's trending this hour in Shoals Area News. I'm Jeff Rowland at the Shoals Insider News Desk, your news authority.
1: From Yellowhammer News, good morning. I'm Scott Chambers. Alabama officials are cracking down on illegal kratom as investigators look into the deaths of two Ole Miss students. Kratom was found at both scenes, though it has not been confirmed as the cause. Alabama banned the substance in 2016. State agents have seized thousands of doses this year. Experts warn kratom is unregulated and can be addictive, especially for young people. Democrat Doug Jones kicked off the final stretch of his campaign for governor with a rally in Mobile on Wednesday. A couple of thousand supporters turned out at Crown Hall downtown. Jones focused on education, the cost of living, and local authority. He faces Republican Tommy Tuberville in the general election November 3rd. Auburn University has moved into the nation's top 100. Yellowhammer's Elizabeth Kramer reports.
2: According to the newest U.S. News & World Report, Best College's ranking, the University on the Plains rises to number 100 overall, number 46 among public universities, and the top ranked in Alabama. Several undergraduate programs also received special marks. Supply chain management, business analytics, both rank at number 13, with accounting and supply chain management being ranked at number 17 nationally. For Yellowhammer News, I'm Elizabeth Kramer.
1: Alabama's public universities are reporting record enrollment, but growth is uneven. New figures show enrollment at the state's public four-year schools rose just 0.4% this fall. Jacksonville State, the University of Alabama, and Samford University each reported record numbers. I'm Scott Chambers. You are listening to Yellowhammer News.
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4: Well, welcome yesterday with all the clouds. Today we've got more clouds. We're going to have some drizzle out there through the morning commute. Then we should see the clouds break up into the afternoon. High temperatures upper 70s, so another below normal temperature day. No real chance of rain into the weekend. Our next big chance will come by the middle of next week. But for your weekend plans, we're looking good. Highs in the 80s, overnight lows in the 50s. I'm WAFF 48 First Alert Chief Meteorologist Brad Travis with your forecast.
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0: Restaurant Wendy's has put out an EP. It's what's the playlist called?
1: An EP? Like music?
0: Yeah.
2: Yes, as in five songs to listen to in a Wendy's parking lot. That's all you have to put in, and it's a emo Wendy. Wendy's got a little red hair over one eye.
0: All right.
1: Let's take a listen. This is called My Frosty's Funeral.

0: I'm a little underwhelmed.
1: Okay. There's one that's called I Miss the Sunroom, and that's funny, but I feel like you should be listening to She Said She Didn't Want Fries.
2: Okay, we'll go to that one.

0: Better than the other song. And what is the other one you said to play?
1: Go to She Said She Didn't Want Fries. She lied.
2: All right, let's...
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0: Okay, I'm a fan of this. I'm actually going to listen to this playlist later. I'm going to, from beginning to end, I will say I shouldn't have started on that Frosty's Funeral one. That was the weakest one. All these are great. And again, if you want to find it, you just search songs to listen to in a Wendy's parking lot, and you'll be able to find it.
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0: This part of the show is brought to you by Whatnot. Whatnot is really interesting.
1: It's... Carson turned me on to Whatnot, and it's so fun. Like, you know, there's a lot of people in the thrifting world that are going out, and they're thrifting things, and they're reselling it there. It's the same thing with sports cards or any kind of collectibles, anything that you're looking for. Mm-hmm. 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
0: You know, we're talking about Neil McCoy being the next one to go into the Grand Ole Opry. What a great guy, dude, man. What a dude. Yes, guy. I have a number for him. I sent him a text message that night and said congrats, but I don't know that it's – I didn't get a response, and that's why.
1: You've been blocked. That's what happened.
0: Well,
1: you've just been blocked.
0: It's an old number. But anyway, he's such a great guy. Congrats to him. You know, is he still doing the Pledge of Allegiance or whatever he does every day?
1: Every day.
0: People are like, what? What are you doing? I think he started it as kind of a, he told us.
1: It was during the lockdowns, and he was, during COVID, he just started doing the Pledge of Allegiance kind of as a thing, like, hey, let's do this, everybody, all together, because there was backlash at the time, and everybody was all divided and whatever. He's like, we're all Americans. And so he still does it every single day. Sick, healthy, it doesn't matter.
0: He's not missed one. He's just celebrated his 10 years, right?
1: I think so.
0: Didn't we have him in?
1: Was it 10 years?
2: I thought it was he hit some sort of the amount of days. I'm not sure it's been 10 years.
0: But. Oh, yeah, all right. Well, anyway, we don't know anything about what we're talking about, but we do like him.
2: He was in here and talked about it, and we...
0: I mean, y'all...
1: he has not missed a day since January 7th, 2016.
2: Oh, was 10 years. Look at you.
1: Well over 10 years now. Yeah.
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5: Up for the morning hours, probably at least through noon today. Cloudy with some spotty drizzle out there, even a couple of light rain showers. That's going to keep us in the 70s, in fact, low to mid-70s through noon. This afternoon, highs around 78. And then overnight tonight, slow clearing, lows somewhere between 57 and 63 degrees. More nice weather for Friday, Saturday, and Sunday, but it will be getting warmer with each passing day. I'm WAFF 48 First Alert Chief Meteorologist Brad Travis with your forecast.
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1: Hey, who doesn't love a price hike?
2: Yeah. Whee,
3: it's always great.
1: The latest.
3: For the fourth time in 4 years, it's now an annual tradition. 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
1: Well, we're at that point where we're looking back on cable more fondly. Remember how we were so, I'm cutting. And now we're like,
3: Yeah, the ad-supported version of the bundle with Disney Plus, Hulu, and ESPN is going to be about $36 a month, and that includes ESPN Unlimited. However, if you want to go with like the no commercials, the ad-free version, mm-hmm. which still has the occasional commercial, it's almost $45.
1: Jeez.
3: So yeah, it's crazy. So just a little heads up, if that's something you have, be on the lookout if you've got a renewal coming up, because if you do, you can actually cancel it over the phone, and they will work out some kind of deal with you.
1: Yeah.
3: To keep.

0: you on. And it'll be like, oh, no, no, no. Well, you know what we'll do is I know there's a price hike coming up, but we'll keep you on it half price or the, whatever they offer you. We'll at least it'll be something. I mean, and, yeah. So
1: also, who needs to eat?
0: Me.
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WLAY, I hope y'all are having a great Thursday. Mr. Mark, you're with you. Hey, 925 is tomorrow, so you be listening to win. Yeah, in the 4, 5, 6, 7, and 8 o'clock hours, any Dolly song you hear, you be the first caller. Also, a big hey, big howdy to our friends at Lister Hill Credit.

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WLAY 100.1 is sending you to Music City. Be tuned in this Friday, September 25th. Yes, this Friday is 925. Get it? Yeah, the perfect day for our Dolly Parton Music City giveaway. This Friday, when you hear any Dolly Parton song during the 4, 5, 6, 7, and 8 p.m. hours, be the first caller and score 2 tickets to the Country Music Hall of Fame and Museum to see the legendary Dolly exhibit up close. 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Drawn at 9 p.m. The prize pack includes a one-night stay at the Hyatt Place Green Hills, 2 Hall of Fame tickets, and a $100 dinner at True Food Kitchen. That's this Friday, 9 to 5. The

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2: From Yellowhammer News, good morning. I'm Scott Chambers. The Alabama Independent School Association is getting out of athletics.

0: Its Board of Trustees voted to eliminate all sports for member schools starting with the 2027-2028 school year. Executive Director Michael McClendon calls it an emotional decision, saying athletics has been an important part of AISA for more than a half of a century. A Greenville manufacturing plant is closing, and 52 workers will lose their jobs. Ozark Materials, owned by PPG Industries, will shut down its plant on November 30th. PPG says the move is part of a reorganization of its traffic solutions operations aimed at cutting costs and improving service for customers. Hundreds of jobs are coming to Central Alabama. Yellowhammer's Elizabeth Kramer reports.
1: U.S. Steel has broken ground on a $475 million expansion at its Fairfield tubular operations. The project is expected to create around 250 permanent jobs. Construction is expected to be completed in 2029. The new addition will use a two-stage heat treatment process on steel known as quenching and tempering. For Yellowhammer News, I'm Elizabeth Kramer.
0: Gas prices are creeping up across Alabama. AAA puts the national average for regular gas at $4.48 a gallon. Here in the Yellowhammer State, drivers are paying $4.08 a gallon for regular. The cheapest fill-up in Alabama is in the Mobile area at $4.03 per gallon for regular gasoline. I'm Scott Chambers. 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
3: Breaker 19, this here's a rubber duck. You got a copy on me, Big Ben? Come on. Yeah, 10-4, Big Ben, for sure, for sure. By golly, it's clean clear to Flagtown. Come on. Yeah, it's a big 10-4 there, Big Ben. Yeah, we definitely got the front door, good buddy. Mercy sakes alive, looks like we've got us a convoy.
4: It was the dark of the moon on the 6th of June in a Kenworth pulling logs. Cab over Pete with a reefer on and a Jimmy hauling hogs. We is heading for Bear on I-10 about a mile out of Shaky Town. I says, Pigpen, this here's a rubber duck and I'm about to put the

0: you want to back off them hogs? Good, 10-4, about 5 miles or so. 10, roger, them hogs is getting intense up here.
1: By the time we got into Tulsa Town, we had 85 trucks in all. But they's a roadblock up on the Cloverleaf, and them bears is wall to wall. Yeah, them Smokies as thick as bugs on a bumper. They even had a bear in the air. I says, calling all trucks, this here is the duck. We about to go.

0: rocket sled on rails. We tore up all of our swindle sheets and left them setting on the scales. By the time we hit that shy town, them bears was getting smart. They'd brought up some reinforcements from the Illinois National Guard. There's armored cars and tanks and jeeps and rigs of every size. Yeah, them chicken coops was full of bears and choppers filled the skies. Well, we shot the line, we went for broke with 1,000 screaming trucks and 11 long-haired friends of Jesus in a chartreuse microbus.
1: Just sodbuster, come on there, yeah. 10-4 sodbuster. Listen, you want to put that microbus in behind that suicide jockey? Yeah, he's hauling dynamite. He needs all the help he can get.
0: Well, we laid a strip for the Jersey Shore, prepared to cross the line. I could see the bridge was lined with bears, but it didn't have a doggone dime. I says, Pigpen, this here's a rubber duck. We just ain't going to pay no toll.

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1: So guess what? Maybe a few things you haven't ever heard from Dolly before. That's exciting. Plus, Max McNown is going to be joining us in the studio. A little Friday concert for you in the studio. And the Friday song. And it's just Friday.
0: Yes.
1: 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We'll see you then with Big D and Bubba.
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4: For your Thursday afternoon, slow clearing continues. Temperatures right around 78 degrees for the afternoon high. If we get full sunshine, we just might sneak into the low 80s. No significant rain for the rest of the day. As we get into the afternoon and evening hours, temperatures tonight fall down into the upper 50s. In fact, we could see several nights in a row where we are in the mid to upper 50s for overnight lows. Afternoon highs get back into the 80s tomorrow, albeit the low 80s, middle 80s over the weekend. I'm WAFF 48 First Alert Chief Meteorologist Brad Travis with your forecast.
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0: 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Be tuned in this Friday, September 25th. Yes, this Friday is 925. Get it? Yeah, the perfect day for our Dolly Parton Music City giveaway. 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
3: For Yellowhammer News, I'm Elizabeth Kramer. Governor Kay Ivey praises law enforcement efforts in Montgomery. Alabama's capital city has had the Metro Area Crime Suppression Unit enhance law enforcement initiatives since its launch in 2024. Ivey reports that the unit has made 823 arrests. The MAX unit has helped lower crime in Alabama's capital city. However, some state leaders believe more still needs to be done. Alabama's average weekly wage has hit a new record high. Yellowhammer's Scott Chambers tells more.
4: Alabama's average weekly wages hit record highs in the month of August. New state data shows wages reached $1,187.71 a week. That's up $72.61 from a year ago. The unemployment rate held steady at 3.4%. Leisure and hospitality added the most jobs over the year, followed by professional and business services. For Yellowhammer News, I'm Scott Chambers.
3: Huntsville Hospital Health System is being recognized for its safety initiatives. HH Health's Safety, Security, and Parking Team was named the 2026 Outstanding Security Team at the Global Security Exchange in Atlanta. The recognition came during the U.S. Outstanding Security Performance Awards, which is part of a global initiative in 48 countries. The team will now be competing on the world stage in its safety preparedness plans. Food retailer Aldi has announced it's rolling back prices into the fall season. The retailer estimates around $86 million in savings for customers throughout the season, which runs through November 3rd. Staples included in the rollback are grapes, squash, fresh herbs and garlic, chicken, and more. I'm Elizabeth Kramer. You're listening to Yellowhammer News.
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1: So guess what? Maybe a few things you haven't ever heard from Dolly before. That's exciting. Plus, Max McNown is going to be joining us in the studio. A little Friday concert for you in the studio. And the Friday song. And it's just Friday.
0: Yes.
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4: For your Thursday afternoon, slow clearing continues. Temperatures right around 78 degrees for the afternoon high. If we get full sunshine, we just might sneak into the low 80s. No significant rain for the rest of the day as we get into the afternoon and evening hours. Temperatures tonight fall down into the upper 50s. In fact, we could see several nights in a row where we are in the mid to upper 50s for overnight lows. Afternoon highs get back into the 80s tomorrow, albeit the low 80s, middle 80s over the weekend. I'm WAFF 48 First Alert Chief Meteorologist Brad Travis with your forecast.
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0: 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Be tuned in this Friday, September 25th. Yes, this Friday is 925. Get it? Yeah, the perfect day for our Dolly Parton Music City giveaway. 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
1: For Yellowhammer News, I'm Elizabeth Kramer. A new law to soon take effect in Alabama. Beginning October 1st, it will be against the law to vape in public places. It's estimated that 1 in 4 Alabamians either smokes or vapes, according to the Alabama Department of Public Health. The vaping ban will be in effect just like smoking cigarettes. Businesses and individuals can be fined for violation of the law. For those interested in kicking the habit, free resources are available through the state's public health department. A $400 million U.S. Army contract awarded to a North Alabama company, Tridium Corporation.

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0: to celebrate Dolly tomorrow, September 25th, 9 to 5.
1: Some good stuff. Maybe a few things you haven't ever heard from Dolly before. That's exciting. Plus, Max McNown is going to be joining us in the studio. A little Friday concert for you in the studio. And the Friday song. And it's just Friday.
0: Yes.
1: 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We'll see you then with Big D and Bubba.
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3: Now the latest from the WAFF 48 First Alert weather team.
4: For the rest of the afternoon, the clouds should start to lift and we'll see a little sunshine. It's going to be limited. Northerly winds around 5 to 10 miles an hour, keeping us predominantly around 80, if not in the mid to upper 70s. Overnight lows tonight. If we clear out, we're easily going to hit the mid 50s. So nice cool night ahead. Expect really nice evenings and early morning hours all the way through the weekend. Our next big chance of rain towards the end of next week. I'm WAFF 40 First Alert Chief Meteorologist Brad Travis with your forecast.
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0: 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Be tuned in this Friday, September 25th. Yes, this Friday is 925. Get it? Yeah, the perfect day for our Dolly Parton Music City giveaway. 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

0: WLAY, man, it was the first inaugural game, a UNA game at the big new Bank Independence Stadium. Didn't get to go there, but I hope to go there soon. And they say it was just killer. 10,000 folks you could fit in there. And it was the first on-campus game in 139 years, the first one ever for UNA, because they've always played off-campus. So isn't that cool? Took 139 years, but finally they're playing sport football there on campus there. Yeah, too cool. I've got to see it. I've driven by it hundreds of times. You have too, but I want to go in there. The Bank Independence Stadium, Pine Street in Florence. Congratulations, UNA, for that new addition to the community. Big, wonderful addition. Well, I just added some wonderful additions to the next set, including Garth Brooks, as we were talking there. I threw a little Ronnie Millsap in for good measure, too. You're going to be proud of that. And Marty Stewart, he says, honor thy country. That's his mantra. And we'll give him that, man. Thank you, Marty, for getting out there and preaching the word about classic country music. He says, honor that country. That's what we're going to do next. WLAY with Marty Stewart, 100.1.
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5: For the rest of the afternoon, the clouds should start to lift, and we'll see a little sunshine. It's going to be limited. Northerly winds around 5 to 10 miles an hour, keeping us predominantly around 80, if not in the mid to upper 70s. Overnight lows tonight, if we clear out, we're easily going to hit the mid-50s. So nice cool night ahead. Expect really nice evenings and early morning hours all the way through the weekend. Our next big chance of rain towards the end of next week. I'm WAFF 40 First Alert Chief Meteorologist Brad Travis with your forecast.
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0: 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Kirby, live at Flobama Music Hall. 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

WLAY, Mark with you. Sure proud to be part of the Muscle Shoals Sound. That song there spawned out of fame. About 1981, it was Song of the Year in the country market. The late, great Walt Aldridge and the late, great Tommy Brassfield, two superb writers from here from the Shoals, and we're proud of that one. Yeah, indeed. Here's Sawyer Brown, the boys, and me, and WLAY, country's greatest hits. 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

WLAY, country's greatest hit, Sawyer Brown, produced by hometown boy, we're proud of him, Mac McAnally. Yep, he's got a studio here in the Shoals, one in Nashville. No telling where else he's got a studio. Good old.

here in the Shoals, one in Nashville. No telling where else he's got a studio, good old Mac. She thinks my tractor's sexy. Here's Kenny Chesney. Speaking of farms and tractors, Spooner, hold up. Going to be on Farm Aid this Sunday with Neil Young. Y'all be watching for that. We're doing one day only of Farm Aid this year.

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Mr. Mark Normore here, and we're proud to be spinning those 80s, 90s super hits for y'all. 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

0: 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Y'all be listening to win tomorrow when you hear Dolly Parton song between 4 and 8 p.m. You be the first caller and you be the winner. Here's Garth.
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0: WLAY Country's greatest hits, Mark Normor. Give you a few little Sunday school icebreakers for the nervous ones and ones who kind of shy. And, you know, sometimes it's hard to make friends at Sunday school. Everybody's sitting on their hand, a little sweaty and nervous, but I've got these icebreakers for you. Yeah, you might win a new friend, even find the love of your life. You never know. Second Street and Muscle Shoals, that's what WLAY is sitting on. Been sitting here since 1930, man, on Second Street. But Second Street in the 1970s was in the Guinness Book of World Records in the early 80s, too, as the longest street in the world. Yeah, it does go. I don't know exactly how long. I need to chat GPT that. I know it's 25 miles at least from where it starts in downtown Sheffield to where it ends up on Highway 101. I'll have to take that trek and do the mileage on that. I would be if I were betting, man, I would say it's between 25 and 30 miles, maybe even like 27.2 miles. Y'all can hold me to that when we all find out. It sounds like that old hymn in the hymn book, when we all get to heaven. Yeah, what a day of rejoicing that will be. Don't you love those old hymns? And love the way Mark chases rabbits around here. I get about four or five different subjects in a 10-second period. It's fun, though. It goes fast. I talk slow, but it goes fast. All right, Roger Miller on the way. He talked fast, too. Lynn Anderson is in the next set. And why, my goodness, that's what I'll say. David Lee Murphy, he looks nothing like Winona, and he's going to kick off the next set here on 100.1 WLAY.
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0: WLAY, Mr. Mark Normore, and I've, over my lifetime, writing songs, made a lot of trips to Nashville, backward and forward. And lately, on a trip, I saw in Loretto, used to be the Burger King, now they got Ken's Slop Burgers, and they might already be in already. I've never tried one of those, and I know supposedly they came out of Fayetteville, Tennessee, this chain. It's a kind of a regional or local chain, and I can't wait. If you've had one of those Ken's Slop Burgers, if they're open yet, in Loretto, Tennessee, they can't be far from opening. And they had everything looking like it was up to snuff and getting there a couple, 3 weeks ago. So let me know, WLAYFM.com, how them their slaw burgers are. It sounds heavenly, a slaw burger. You know, the Kentucky Headhunters, they had that song called Let's Go Down to Dumas Walker's, and it said, we'll get a slaw burger, fries, and a bottle of ski. Bring it on out to my baby and me. Well, I've never had a slaw burger. So 61 years, I'm 61. This week, Monday was my birthday. Thank you for all the birthday wishes. But yeah, I'm going to have to try one of those slaw burgers, and I know you're headed that way too. All right, man, after we hear from Channel 48 weather, take a short break. We got Aaron Tippin kicking off another extra long 80s, 90s super country set for you and your Thursday. And tomorrow it's Dolly Parton Music City giveaway. 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
2: 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And the Friday song. And it's just Friday.
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4: Now the latest from the WAFF 48 First Alert weather team.
5: For the rest of the afternoon, the clouds should start to lift and we'll see a little sunshine. It's going to be limited. Northerly winds around 5 to 10 miles an hour, keeping us predominantly around 80, if not in the mid to upper 70s. Overnight lows tonight. If we clear out, we're easily going to hit the mid 50s. So nice cool night ahead. Expect really nice evenings and early morning hours all the way through the weekend. Our next big chance of rain towards the end of next week. I'm WAFF 48 First Alert Chief Meteorologist Brad Travis with your forecast.
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100.1 WLAY. So proud to be part of the Muscle Shoals sound. Here's one recorded right down the street. Yeah. Yeah, mile or two away at Fame, 603 East Avalon in Shenandoah. Next to you, next to me.

WLAY, yeah, Carrie Underwood's song written by local boy Chris Tompkins at about 21 number one country records. And I believe this was his first one that he wrote before he cheats. Well, here's King George for your Thursday, September 24th. Hope y'all are having a great one. Carrie and your love with me. Yeah, WLAY. Thanks for carrying us with you, 100.1. We love y'all. Baby,

0: Country's greatest hits, man. Tomorrow is the day. Dolly Parton Music City giveaway. Hey, during the 4 p.m., 5 p.m., 6, 7, and 8 p.m. hours, Dolly Parton songs are going to be played. When you hear any Dolly Parton song, all you got to be is the first caller, and you're going to win two tickets to the Country Music Hall of Fame. It's a good earn, y'all. And the Dolly exhibit takes up about a whole floor of that big, huge, monstrous building. Wonderful building. And the hourly winners, of course, win the two tickets to the Hall of Fame. Big Papa Michael Shane Wright, he's going to put all of those winners, hourly winners, in a big pot and draw out a grand prize winner at 9 o'clock, who's also going to win a one-night stay at the gorgeous Hyatt Place, Green Hills. It's a classy little place, a classy little food place. He's also going to give away a $100 dinner at the True Food Kitchen. Some sheer cuisine there for sure. You're going to dig it. And I hope you're the one to win all that stuff. It's coming at you tomorrow. Dolly Parton Music City giveaway here on WLAY. And of course, tomorrow is September 25th. What is that? 925. All right. We got more killer country coming at you next. 100.1.
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WLAY, tomorrow is the day. 925, get it? It's Dolly Day, and you could be winning. If you hear a Dolly song tomorrow at any point, you call in, and the first caller is going to win tickets to the Country Music Hall of Fame, that great Dolly exhibit. Then at 9 o'clock, Big Papa is going to take all the entrants, and there's one person going to win some cool, cool stuff. You listen to win and be listening for Dolly all day tomorrow. It's 925. Yes, it is September 25th. Here's Tracy Lawrence, Time Marches On, song written by Bobby Braddock, who also wrote

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WLAY, Richie McDonald and the crew. Richie comes to town quite a bit to help Gary Baker out with some songwriter fundraisers, and we're always glad to see Richie. Man, what a great piano player and singer. Dadgum, yeah, here he is, amazed. WLAY 100.1, proud to be playing country's greatest hits, y'all.

0: WLAY, Mr. Mark here, and I, you know, I'm a foodie. I really am, all over the country and world, and a meat and three country foodie for sure. Going to Nashville, I always try to stop in at Stryker Steakhouse. Do y'all dig that in Lawrenceburg? Isn't it cool? They do some kind of crust thing with their meats, and it is really tasty. My goodness. In Pulaski, not, you know, across the way there from Lawrenceburg a little bit, we'll give them a shout out too. And Lenny LeBlanc, he's a hamburger steak aficionado. Now, he told me this, of course, George's here in Sheffield, right down the street from us. They've got the great steaks, the best in the world. And also, he said, have you tried their hamburger steak? And I had not, but I tried it, and it is about the best in the world. So thank you, Lenny LeBlanc. Yeah, you know, all these folks, we live around here all our lives, and we find little untapped things, you know, like foods some people have never tried. Well, the Rusty Spur in Pulaski, they got a hamburger steak as big as a skillet. And it's good, man. I'm a big old boy. I take two of those. I think it's about a 20-ounce hamburger steak. So try them out. I did take a picture of that and send it to Lenny, and he was like, give me one of those emojis with the crying, laughing. You know what I'm talking about. It's laughing and it's crying at the same time. But emoticons for everybody. Yeah, Rusty Spur in Pulaski and Strikers in Lawrenceburg. They both real good. All right, man, we got some cool tunage coming. Three songs away from Mark's Muscle Shell's Music Spotlight with the Swampers. First, though, we'll hear from Channel 48 Weather. Take a short break.
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2: For the evening hours, it's comfortable out there. Overnight lows will get in the mid to upper 50s tonight. We expect this to be repeated all the way into the weekend. The afternoon highs will get a little bit warmer as we get more sunshine. As we get into Friday afternoon, expect a high around 80. Looking at 85 degrees for Saturday and maybe closer to 88 on Sunday. Warmer next week. Next chance of rain coming in at some point Wednesday into Thursday of next week. I'm WAFF 48 First Alert Chief Meteorologist Brad Travis with your forecast.

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WLAY, man, the talent pool never stops around here. I'm telling you what, all the way back to the beginning to today. Yeah, these two guys were from the Shoals, and they're in the Garth Men. And sadly, Mike Chapman passed away a few years ago. But Mike's playing bass on this. He was a part of the G-Men, Garth's band that he had in the studio. And I think a few times took him on the road, but mainly his studio band. And Milton Sledge, the great drummer for the G-Men. So here they are.

0: the G-Men. So here they are, two Muscle Shoals boys, and this is one of Garth Brooks' maybe the third or fourth big number one record, Rodeo. WLAY, country's greatest hits.
1: His eyes are cold and restless.

0: WLAY, Two Shoals Boys in the Garth Band. They call themselves the G-Men. Milton Sledge on the drums, Mike Chapman on the bass, and they actually hailed from over in Coxie. Did a lot of time here, early 80s and late 70s, playing on sessions here in Muscle Shoals. Then they, of course, were in Garth's band in Nashville, Studio Band. Well, all right, a studio band y'all all know called the Swampers. We've been having segments on them every day. This is segment number 4. The Swampers, Mark's Muscle Shoals Music Spotlight. Proud to be doing this here on 100.1 WLAY. 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
1: 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Let's pick up where we left off with yesterday's conversation.
2: That's part of the fun of doing records, because I can play that anything from Rod Stewart to Hank Williams Jr. to Paul Simon to Bob Seger, and the spread of the type of music.
3: Bob Seger, when he first came to record, his deal was that he and his manager Punch Andrews made was so much money per side, and they were such newcomers in the record business that they didn't understand what per side meant.

0: And so after we had recorded two songs, the producers...
1: To us, that was two sides, yeah.
0: That was two sides to us and the producers. Bob and his manager thought they would do two sides of an album. And so the producer says, well, no more money. We're going to leave. We're going home. And so they packed up and left. And we said, well, okay, we'll finish the record. If you'll, you can pay us later, but you've got to give us a percentage of your record, the records that we work on. And so that's how we started working with Bob Seger.
2: You know, that really turned out to be a great relationship. It lasted 10 years.
0: That's right. It sure did. And many hit records.
2: The longest run we ever had with an artist. And we got royalties even up to this day. And, you know, we never had a contract. It was all handshake agreement. Mm-hmm. And they have honored it all through these years. I have to say that was a miraculous deal that was made.
3: One record I really like is Bob Seger, Main Street. I get a lot of compliments on that. People saying, I really like that record. It's a simple guitar part. Anybody could play it. Maybe not anybody could come up with the right part at the right time. But, you know, it works well. But a lot of people like it, you know, the song.

W-L-A-Y, proud to be part of the Muscle Shoals sound. Here's a fame-written song here, solely written. Yeah, S-O-U-L, solely written by the late, great Walt Aldridge. I can't believe it's going on a year since we've lost Walt, but he was definitely a mentor to me and to a lot of folks around here. Here's Ricky Van Shelton, little RBS, for your Thursday. Mark and the crew here at WLAY.

0: WLAY, Mr. Mark Normore, country's greatest hits. Hey, tomorrow you could be a winner. Dolly Parton Music City giveaway. Yeah, 4 o'clock hour, 5, 6, 7, and 8 p.m. hours. 5 hours of chances for you to win tickets to the Country Music Hall of Fame. When you hear any Dolly Parton song tomorrow between 4 and 8 p.m., you be the first caller, and you'll pick up 2 tickets to the wondrous Country Music Hall of Fame and Museum on gorgeous Demumbrian Street in downtown Nashville. Of course, the legendary Dolly exhibit, it encompasses about a whole floor of that huge, monstrous museum there in downtown Nashville. Well, every hour, those hours I mentioned, there will be one winner. And Big Papa Michael Shane Wright, he's going to put those all in a bag, in a pouch, put them in something, and draw out a winner blindfolded. We'll make sure he has a blindfold on there, spin him around a few times there in the lobby, and he'll pick out one winner, the big grand prize winner at 9 o'clock, who is also going to win a $100 dinner at the True Food Kitchen there in Green Hills, and a one-night stay at the glorious, hip, wonderful, and cool Hyatt Place, Green Hills. You could be the winner tomorrow. It's 925. Get it? September 25th, 925. Perfect day to give away Dolly stuff. It's Dolly Parton Music City giveaway here on your station for winning 100.1 WLAY.
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Tomorrow is the day, 925. Get it? Dolly Day. And when you hear any Dolly song tomorrow afternoon and into the evening, you'll be the first caller, and you'll win tickets to the Country Music Hall of Fame and be qualified for the grand prize package to be given away at 9 p.m. tomorrow night with Big Papa. Here's Brooks and Dunn, Little Miss Honky Tonk for you. Thursday, Killer Country here on WLAY with Mr. Marco.

Come on, sister, sing this thing. It's Joe DiMessina. She is still rocking it out there, looking and sounding as great as ever. I might. Remember Nick Saban, you say that. Yeah, he did all right, didn't he, for a lot of years. It'd be fun to have Saban or some.

0: WLAY, Man Alive. We got a big contest coming tomorrow. Dolly Parton, Nashville Music City giveaway. And what's going to happen, starting at 4 o'clock and all through the afternoon into the evening, you'll hear a Dolly song. When you hear any Dolly song played here on WLAY, be the first caller, and you'll win a pair of tickets to the great Country Music Hall of Fame, of course, which includes that great Dolly exhibit there, encompasses almost the whole floor of that huge, huge, great museum. Then the hourly winners tomorrow will go into the pot, and at 9 p.m., Michael Shane Wright, Big Papa, will draw for the grand prize winner, and that includes a one-night stay there at the Hyatt Place, Hyatt Place Hotel there, Green Hills. It's a really cool one, hip one. I've been there, stayed there. It's really nice and new and very cool. And also $100 dinner at True Food Kitchen. It's there in Green Hills, too. You're going to dig it. You could be a big winner tomorrow. It's 925. Get it? September 25th, 925. Great day to give away Dolly tickets and all that Nashville wonderful prize pack you could win. Tomorrow's the day, 925. 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
2: 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And the Friday song. And it's just Friday.
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5: For the evening hours, it's comfortable out there. Overnight lows will get in the mid to upper 50s tonight. We expect this to be repeated all the way into the weekend. The afternoon highs will get a little bit warmer as we get more sunshine. As we get into Friday afternoon, expect a high around 80. Looking at 85 degrees for Saturday and maybe closer to 88 on Sunday. Warmer next week. Next chance of rain coming in at some point Wednesday into Thursday of next week. I'm WAFF 48 First Alert Chief Meteorologist Brad Travis with your forecast.
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0: 88 on Sunday. Warmer next week. Next chance of rain coming in at some point Wednesday into Thursday of next week. I'm WAFF 48 First Alert Chief Meteorologist Brad Travis with your forecast.
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We are, yeah, 100.1, Mr. Mark Normore, WLAY. 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

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It's never old, it grows. Oh, oh, oh, oh. Losing makes me sorry.

Well, sir, what do y'all think about little Lori Morgan? I'm for it. I'll vote for that for sure, except for Monday on your Thursday. Here she is. And her dad was George Morgan that had Candy Kisses and all those big Opry hits.

WLAY, proud to be part of the great Muscle Shoals sound. Yes, we are. Here's Kenny Chesney. Don't happen twice. 100.1. 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

WLAY. I want to tell you about our great media team in-house. They do such a great job. They have this feature called People You Pass. They even did one on me last year. I love those folks. And they just had Lenny LeBlanc on their segment. What it is, it's about a two-minute segment, and it's people from the Shoals in the Tennessee Valley, and some of them are offbeat. You might not think, wow, I didn't know that. You know, Robert Rouse, the great photographer, had plenty of musical guests on there, other people that have been successful in businesses and different aspects and different careers.

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